Another one busts the dust. Hey, hey. Another one busts the dust. Ow. Another one busts the dust. Hey, hey. Another one busts the dust. Ow. Another one busts the dust. Hey, hey. Another one.

0: knows what's theirs is theirs and what's yours is yours. That right?
1: Yeah.
0: Sam, man, but wait a minute. Yeah.